And many were the fights we had. But as I look back upon it from a distance, it wasn't too bad. Though she told me we would meet again when the rivers all

Our lips meet and our hearts too, with a thrill so sublime. 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